some kind of a hot summer day, it vanished in a huge ball of fire and a cloud of boiling smoke, obliterated by the first atom bomb used in World War II. The electrified report of the American crew of the Super Fortress, which dropped the bomb in the cataclysmic morning, the Japanese get out of the war or be destroyed.

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2: We gon' set it off tonight. Yes, sir. Set the club on fire.
1: Yes, sir.
2: Enrique.

0: download your app.
1: I'm the party application rocking just like that.
0: This is International Big Mega Radio Smasher.
2: Cause I'm having